0: se rouge dans une sentimentalité exacerbée, comme dans d'autres films de Sternberg, mais là, on est vraiment dans une sexualité exacerbée.
1: Did you bring me a portrait of the Grand Duke?
2: I'm sorry, I did not. Would you like him to be handsome?
1: Isn't he?
2: Would you like him to be better looking than all other men and tall and gracious?
1: Yes, I think I would.
2: Well, he is all that and more. He's the handsomest man in the Russian court, tall and formed like a Greek god, a model in fashion and deportment which all of us strive to follow. Are you eager to see him?
1: Yes.
2: His eyes are like the blue sky, his hair the color of ebony. He is stronger than a team of oxen and sleepless because of his desire to receive you in his arms. And he can also read and write.

0: son of a?
1: What is a son of a?
0: One is a son of a?
1: What is a son of a? Hey!
2: A son of a
1: farmer.
2: He gives me butter.